Epilepsy is a neurological disorder characterized by recurrent unprovoked seizures. In epilepsy, the EEG, or what we call the electroencephalogram, which is a brainwave recording, as well as brain imaging, whether CT or MRI, would be all useful for us to predict or what we call risk stratify whether you are at high risk of seizures. So as an epilepsy being a recurrent seizure, condition of recurrent seizure is basically some of the investigations we do.

0: فيكون.
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0: فسبحان الذي بيده ملكوت كل شيء وإليه ترجعون.

The shame of traitors, men and women, will be immense. Those who thought that their betrayal had been forgotten will find it right there, exposed for the whole world to see on banners raised high, held by their own hands. Their shame will increase even more when they meet with the Prophet of Mercy, the advocate of the sinners, on that terrifying and horrible day. Their crime is of such enormity that it will deprive them of divine mercy and the Prophet's intercession. Prophet Muhammad sallallahu alaihi wasallam said, "God said, there are three whom I will oppose on the day of resurrection: a man who gave his word and then betrayed it, a man who sold a free man into slavery and kept the money, and a man who hired someone, benefited from his labor, then did not pay his wages." From Sahih al-Bukhari.